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1: Inzi.
0: Ah, name me Sinza, a challenge. Na wakiki yake de inzi. It's a marker de inzi mobile. Make de inza, inzi.
1: Inzi.
0: Morning, sir, wakiki.
1: Let me say.
0: Nanyan.
1: Let me say, you know.
0: No, so fi in the bay.
1: No, I put you in the way. I'm a more than my shit there. As I made my mistake, I feel I made my heart. But I'm a fair mistake. Let me say.
0: Nine.
1: So safe. That is where I was at the party.
0: Yes.
1: It's not where you need your top thing.
0: Oh! Why you two? Internal. I couldn't know what one and I couldn't know when the warrior name you
1: did.
0: As the woman, then you don't worry about your
1: name.
0: And see, are your top 10 or chinam a mini day? And a papa, you know, Sanibia.
1: Oh,
0: okay. Sir Wakiki, I'm a sis Wakiki, my mind. Good morning. Now, when a year?
2: But you're because of Abuadi, Mantinago.
0: Abuadi, in such a thread a shamab was a beer.
2: But in your
0: Tinawa, Oyanama Zetanaba, a 1 year Abuadi.
2: Ah, okay,
0: Abuazi, and a hundred Abuadi.
2: What's in there? Minamima would say, correct, gentlemen. What's a Macanchel? One in two, I don't want the papa. One is here where they are. Yeah, I'm sure.
0: Nanyan.
2: You would say.
0: Nanyan.
2: Now what's the one is you?
0: Nanyan.
2: See, Abibia would say. It's all a whoop abo so. No, I'll call order.
0: Nanyan.
2: You know, Martin, no, Muslim, my body. When people ask them, maybe they don't know that. I would be a whole school, Babani. Well, I'll call that person. I want to know the
0: person. Calculator.
2: Let you have one properly.
0: Wow.

0: Ah, many of you are, mammy. It's a oh, and now what was the match? I'm a training car, but she and it's a man,
1: you
0: see.
1: You see, oh,
0: I am in cow hearty.
1: I mean,
0: Non-dawa. Let's have you from the one here. I had 2 months crying, I paid 2 months crying.
1: What, bro?
0: I have 2 months crying.
1: Matsy, what do I want to cry?
0: And I pay Yamin Kobia and Ahumati show no home. Yamin Kobia and Ahumati show no home.
1: Everyone, you can't do it. Ebe, you for connect. Everyone, why you can't do it? Naming him a corner on audio nobum de Biaro. Hey, Abruya, good morning.
2: Hello.
1: What's your one in here?
2: Pacho, Uncle Stephen, and make a certificate.
1: Uncle Stephen, Catan Pacho, Catanabo Conda, and a pair.
2: Pacho, on your book with them.
1: Oh, Naba Samaba.
2: Sunday, I said, Domo, Kaka, Abu Bodo, A1 Kasa. Last 2 weeks was shed down at Tukopa, Neda. Last week was shed a Francis Afle, our Wofano, who she read.
1: Oh,
2: and the summer coming so. That will be ended.
1: Ning in our command
2: and the question. A coso act of daddy ever commander. Ah, and the subordinate from Padu. Tricia, Abba Tricia and the question. Timina Sikonda and Ayako. Timima commander Pina watching Kande. Obio Yan the question need beer or war than the Bibiano. He hear no equity or your ende and the Ochina.
1: You.
2: Okay, every age what to do.
1: Amen.
2: No more, don't go soon.
1: Amen.
2: No, be bella, ye bella.
1: Amen.
2: I am Kodon Kodon Kodon.
1: Amen. Amen.
2: Check it every man, a seminal and beautiful kitten. It's a chibiara.
1: Commander, sir, recording your components when you can on your comrade. Good morning.
3: Morning.
1: One of
3: you,
1: Yamina Domi.
3: You, that's what I'm saying. Na yala ni yao adu mania.
1: Mo crap on wema ba wonando he yaro mo ba pon wese na mo Saint Mary's.
3: Eh ya wa gbe da ni ya.
1: Na nche na mara mi nyoda jiro azam re baba ye no chwa da
3: fresh wo ba ye di.
1: Mo pocho facha. Facha.
3: Yala ya mi asu.
1: Na nyen.
3: Se hanta na mo kan.
1: Inyo.
3: Unwa ni.
1: Mhm.
3: Yoko ogbo. Unba.
1: Mhm.
3: Oh, you are called in your graduation. You are not training college.
1: I asked the door, hey. I should open my
3: door.
1: I'm about to teach you. International, what kind of graduation will I do?
3: In the end, I am from Manila.
1: Manila, okay. Oh,
3: whoa.
1: I'm better yet, nature, the domain part where you are better nature. No,
3: I am.
1: Amen. Enyon, send your crown to school, Yaba. Onye nanyen. Yaba for course, and the baby basaka wing. Na, Yaka for the news assets. Good morning.
4: Morning, Father.
1: One nanya.
4: That your father could you come?
1: Father, Yente, or could you crew mine?
4: Yeah, Omana, there. The man retired, I'm a call for your pardon or your serpent. I'm a call for your papa or Roger. I have radio now with my work back when I'm there. One guess I can wait in Cabo Cabo from Cabo.
1: Ning and I'm a domestic if into the mayor of one year.
4: Cry, name Bibia.
1: Catch you.
4: That's my boy called Phil Joe, 18 years. Can you ask a capa in the way? Name where just a park. In fact, I've seen about. No, I hope my minute can about what's in a baby. You're quoting Miss Adolfo, you can remember your quit teacher. Then I impact one cast more, but my boy, I go a crime also or use club of a teacher, teacher, and personally, I'm going out to more or use a teacher. No, you saw I bend the bow and say, Miss and my minute was saying, I said, you are not for Bob Boy,
1: you
4: last it.
1: Mosoma da Sipi, good morning.
5: Good morning, I'm back.
1: Now, Mopocho, one in here.
5: Abraham of Full Ashim.
1: Abraham of Full Ashim Boko, one corner, why are you
5: here? Ashim, I can't hear
1: you. What line no break on your clay? It's an abiagin and
5: Ashim, your corner. You're
1: calling
5: you. You're a man.
1: Hey, you can't know where soon, so I try to worry ye. Where is our war?
5: You can't know
1: where
5: you're going.
1: Obey ye, that's
5: one of one.

0: My brother, my dad, Sipi, and some were gun and do, and some were ho. I draw suffering and some said in a tamukro. Why appeal when we mean see 10 years and I was a man and we knew in chat or be fee and then send some pee. Good morning.
1: Morning.
0: Manager, son.
1: Papa.
0: Now, manager, infima. Ebay.
1: Papa, no flower, no.
0: Oh, manager.
1: I'm blending my blending, you know, my blending. And your papa,
0: Menagius,
1: upon me,
0: Adam with him.
1: You flower me and my own, did you have a Christian yarn? Talk with your Christian yarn. Remember, your man, you call your husband, tell your husband. Number, you say, Johnny, I'm not your teacher. No, you know, you didn't want me. Remember, what I smell like when you're there. When you're with me, Take us so far. If you are what the woman say, and then the woman of nature is coming woman or Yamma, Mr. Gani, Mamma, what you would be like. And Tabby, when I come in the room, there's a lot of people in the room. And she, what do you want to do? Mr. Kanka, you will get you there, baby. And you are in the room. No,
0: I am a young man. Nanyan, you be a bad day. No, nya for on your nanyana. And I adore it. Aha, you're for course, maybe in your year. DJ Hans, Mr. Albert Nyako. On an original, my PMP, Bibiera. I'm a pimp, pimping in Mozzie. No, Sabrum and Summoner Bragan. Good morning.
2: Good morning,
0: Oh, Mr. Safua, on your last battle one. Bibia Bokoa.
2: Yemnadum Boko.
0: Now, could you chrome an infamous itipun?
2: Women read.
0: She a woman ready for your name, Mati.
2: Yeah, but she can't see.
0: No for na Afro Chrome 1106 that is in Fum, Bobankane, Kamu, Jerusalem town. And I came from Madagascar. And I'm not quite a big in a chubier on my mind.
2: Yeah, it's
0: nine. Yes,
2: So far.
0: How far?
2: Oh, can you imagine, Papa?
0: Allah. No. Allah.
2: I have to try my inquafunusu,
0: nine, aha, Eastern Coffin, and your job, Papa. Oh, man, he has a quiz and a crib with him. Chatter, say.
2: No,
0: nine.
2: Bigger and a couple more years, I can see.
0: Amen.
2: It's my dead.
0: Amen.
2: Amen.
0: All right, into the infant Saharana. Mercus say, Abonuncia, Apamusima, inum, 6-5. 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funny car knows where your friend has, and oh no, your hanger knows what chunk of one agent if you do the button or wake you dada. What didn't wake you dada? Means I had a much you will see a na there, still or much for hope. A mouthful, Crawford will be some questions, CP. But a yin no question on your day, and that's known to me, but we would dance a shining a day, and the dench will see any, and a pinch over there, why or many you can so independent square. You want your banner, sassy. So some papa the quarters and Saturday, a ban woman who can mon quank and kubungo once and then doesn't want to menda. It wanna say, go mon potanas or nana to penny cross or cacheria. No mum independence cranny a banner, sassy. No wasn't junction out to the no wasn't on to menda. And don't badu. Na said Natamacron and some, and pimpin bobo the mosuma ba, maba we me is a throw, and change him rose my yen. DJ Hans waha, na will take over from me. What from in Shiraba? Power Quay System. Good morning.

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1: This morning, the Court of Appeal issued a decision unanimously discharging, acquitting and discharging Serina Atienu Tamakulu, who was convicted of various offenses in absentia because, she was standing trial, and in the course of the trial, she sought permission to travel abroad for medical reasons and then remain in the United States for the rest of the trial. The trial court convicted her of the offenses charged, and then an appeal was filed by her lawyers in May 2024. I want this to be made abundantly clear that it was my predecessor who filed the appeal. However, coming into office, I reviewed what was filed, and I directed the Director of Public Prosecution to file opposing the appeal, because we believe that the High Court judgment had merit. Now, with this judgment, I've also directed the Director of Public Prosecutions to file a notice of appeal and apply for stay of execution, meaning that if the stay is granted, the status quo will prevail until such a time that the Supreme Court has had time to review the appeal and then made a determination. So that is all that I can say for now. I have a soft copy of the judgment. I'm yet to peruse it and then come to a firm conclusion as to what will be our grounds of appeal. But I want to emphasize that I believe that the judgment of the High Court had merit, and that the United States District Court that extradited her to Ghana had a basis for making a determination that she was a proper subject for extradition.
0: Meme dia yen ye office no dia aban lawyer for yen ye woji dia pa sam ame no won di bem wo baabi a wo se edini tun enu nti no ma hye menkola no se wo menko no mo fa on fa bibia Francis stay of 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
3: 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assembly since na ya kwene ya kale ya kobuo ma nti nadmo wa kwara and we identify about 88 buildings are one situation in your class, and when you know, Ubukupida or the Assam Kasibaba. Now, you know, you call one of those identified houses or your Zenith Hotel in a Prempe. You know, these houses are in the middle of the city. Now, if your situation now, young crow will not cry, then a young and a cassandra baby will be into your window in Tantamia or the Yokona. Disaster near the fuel. Now, when I assemblyman or called the assemblyman for Zenith, or yeah, Timothy Williams, all my resistance there, no, I don't know as someone who so and so or were caught in tea. But that is not the issue. Say, I don't know as some were caught, maybe it may relate to ownership and our beneficial interest. Because me there, the man, I don't know when some were caught. Madam Wallow School in a cases on this really Japan, ne cases over Bray or law reports. It's only an issue. The issue is preventing and protecting lives and property. Only the Democrat case, no, Kenyan Yejuma or the Yayano. They can fight their case in court, whoever is victorious or not. Yabubu Dana assassin the whole man or go to Ababa Fanadi. But first and foremost, we must protect life. That's our to duty.
4: Into regardless, you go ahead and
3: we are going ahead. Yes. Yantahoma unquining panefi and bani and babumba excuses. No. We'll prevent any disaster from happening. And so when that's not in your assemblies work for quarter, we are ready to face them there. We don't have a problem. Oh sure. Whatever is happening has been approved by the assembly. And I'm the head of the assembly, so I know everything that is happening. They say, but the videos be true, if your situation or if the surroundings look unpaired, it's so bad.
0: Mayor, Munkoya Majuma. 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And conform you, Nubi, and I caught a boy woman for. 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
7: Do you know how money moves in Ghana and across Africa? How it really moves? It doesn't move once a month. It moves 100 times a day on Ecobank's digital platform. Airtime for that your sister, transport for papa, 500 Cs for Saturday's funeral, 2,000 Naira for the cousin sitting jump in Abuja. Because we don't just move money, we take care of people. Money moves in every direction. Uncle to nephew, nephew to uncle, sister to brother on Monday, brother back to sister on Friday. And it moves together. The funeral contribution, the susu, the wedding levy, the hospital bill in the family WhatsApp group. In Africa, money is rarely one person's transaction. It's many people moving small amounts toward one purpose. That's how money moves here. 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
11: Okay, okay, I'll see you soon. Why, baby? Hey, Messi and Ram, my boyfriend, I could see a boss star 959 hash. I want your phone so. And I will win.
12: Ah, Anita, I don't want doggy park.
11: Oh, bonsoir. I could see a sansoir by number one. I am imagining now. And that day was so yummy show, papa. Now, me toss some short, sexy dress. No, Now, Mrs. Sammy tea. Now, me yummy nails. No, so come on.
12: Oh, no.
11: Me fa uba. Make a do some small 1-2-1-2 rounds behind some drinking. No way, Tria. Hey, Nana, so he for order some Chinese and wine, Papa B. And I didn't mean this, I check, no.
12: Hey, Anita.
11: Now, son, meow, and you hear TV, you know. I also say sound. No top prepaid. Now, meet me chili, Esimo. I don't go feel sweat like that. See, fine girl.
13: Hey, Anita.
11: Jesus.
13: Maybe I will do not know. Miss Remember, dial star 959 hash. Oh, iPhone up, back or tomorrow. So. No one can say no, see, what?
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3: 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For twelve, some are all Kodwagana. Okay, let's see what some of my Picasso is a coupon swing so papa will be sending you out your mouth. Okay, once some make a first link a mini scar. 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
4: Ago Akago, hey, near Doctor Pakusi Simpson, a bar, the Bata Seno, a bag bar was Sunday, Jelem Sunday, Kenoni Yano Fe, near Doctor Pakusi Simpson, a bar, near Legbe, the Batashin, Tra, Tra, Omanyaba, Yao.
5: 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Running your name, Daddy, your cup. The boy we answer as I said to heaven. Who was his day? I had really blessed. Of every express passes, I suffer most, which is us. And we return church, we ask evil, for thy is the kingdom, the power, and the glory.
6: Amen. Since you are pregnant, you are away fine.
7: Or Kakako, Nanabus Macrana, he feel one. Yaya,
6: what fine?
7: Monkey, he learns from one.
6: Yaya, what fine? Yes, yes, you are fine. Ye invite Obia de Umbra. Now, Umbets Lugua. The Opera be in Yama Umbra. Mopedo Botona de Umbra. Nay, nay, and come boom. Nay, ma new market do. You say, I mean, Numinum. Tia Baya, yes, I'm doing the Obia Buon Umbra. Pagrant me and Duga.
7: Nanamarabo, many madam may be a no war. Not down the era, what to one if you will be a
6: Martin de Naya ho. Ti embibi bayer, ya quite
7: good.
6: Nay, a son, yeti, ya quite there, one farm man. Nay, a may any anum now, what you baby, you want your man. One brand woman, you want your man.
7: Okay.
6: Yay, na yum bum, yen Duga. Na guanum fa. 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
7: Moko, Mama Mary, no son of Nansan, Moko de Monka, bro, yasaya. Obese yasaya, moachi bio.
8: Ya, bro.
7: Who ya? Nanyan, or tunnel woman yen. Dora okay, there won't be a. What me answer? What means it? Faka crash on as another day?
8: What's the can? Best they say for the one for one answer in Flamingan. No one say as I'm a dower as a bay. You chase ya, you go be a so no more at the turn of four.
7: Why do you do?
8: An opinion, I mean, no be a gua.
7: Amen.
8: So be a lee be a lanyan coupon or more yezzy.
7: Amen.
8: Eh, kaka mti boso dying there. Pa grant no, we say see my hand. There, nche jubi, funa wawo jubi no.
7: Yeah.
8: You want to make us a crop play.
7: Oh yeah, gwada do nim.
8: Gwada do nim.
7: No, you want to jubi.
8: Bla, yellow band bear no.
7: Yes.
8: Na, wasi, odo wati chenye no mu. Nsi, amala metina hei, onyita mfo mpye, na yezi wan, yezi wenyim. 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
7: Okay.
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7: Okay.
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7: Sure.
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8: 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See, ye are far from Dominina, one in our one bra. You market a wire door, Papa.
7: Allah.
8: One brand or more bois.
7: Allah.
8: May don't be a nebby. Amen.
7: Amen. Now, Mirabo, Abroja, I answer no more call Auntie Meriden. 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
8: Sika Sembian, Sika Sembian. A bala, as a woman, I did miss one, I looked on Wadi. One won't be so Sika Sembiala.
7: Mana Mary, is a mamma Yasaya no ye, Nanokun, Queen Waki, is a crab or sodo.
0: Zamazo today in day. Igua, Yerizua, Takra de Market Saka Yako, New Market,
7: yes.
0: Baby Ara was a good piano, or the way when the way is Banny Castle. On ma, Osho, a domino crane, ma, Wotu, and a man waba. 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
7: Yes.
0: Into merry poison, I make a why is the way in your man and can't come bros a funnel. Zaya to toss swine there, making an unnatural name. You're to toss someone a day. One my yen, and I am bomb at Yanya could nanza man on yef been bred, how cradle. 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One my car say, oh, ye is bonny, you know, a bim bra. Na, talk cradle name your own caution.
7: When you want to bring in a crank at William, so hungry at all. 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
4: 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I will break womb. I'm a to be on the work of better theatre, Abanala. Obia better and clato. Manager, I am much a woman, and that's in pain for a woman. Your boy, my young Joshi. Young Joshi, you mind there, I banned your ticket too. The daily animal you saw there, Ebanas was the madness, but
9: Zimblanodo, because Sikana was here who ye. Nada ever do buy and ever assembly be into it all day. Yan yanadam. Then we'll be out to Guada or the Yamakuich man or Cotono, and what's about or your Guada. They'll be able to my by Yan Joshi. And now your problem can crave you all new market. Young one day, a new station be our hope. Until you'll be able to go by 100 gun and put it off a dropping. Not that we feel my station. No, I call for Carl 4 cities. Yawa by young old market circle. Stations are water crowding in our way to market circle. No, where she are. Instead, you want a petrol to Ebenya, a petaxia, Ebenya. If I knew market planning, no, you knew I'm called a madden. And now I had one man, I know the hawk, a clan eye or the brilliant. No one part granted it. Yashamas, I saw the door call, Uncano, Nunchukumi, I swear to us one year. Paying for our field, we say, what fine. A bad taxi, Yana. You're going to pay a patrol and to Amma Pragia, Umbra, but I know Yanya Bani and paying for Yanya Laka. And see, can't ever afford your mark with ye. Ya had a million men in now, or Obiana, oh, Obiaho, Wabla. Yaba Quadjo. Yes, that or four. Why are you there? You're the animal dear, the man about ban. P walk to Tom a class no one water ba. If you pocket a marbles ya. Into a double song when I hear out of so young qua. A choco baby. Into the air fly a whole day good to feel one blano. Yes, I don't talk for you yesterday. One bla.
7: Yo.
9: Ya one patao one I do a while. You pull one your man, son. A baby baby dear. What's my one woman? Lie to a whore. Be piano on my whisker somewhere across room. A book well, some way better one that.
7: Wow.
9: It depends, baby. I be fine.
7: Wow.
9: Then you are changing your places. Your test is
7: in your good ear. Say you're at the minute saying, and I shall see you, man.
9: Oh, yeah, you manage that. I caught you about Funya Wardo. Yasha to talk to the man be shy. The test no, yet the moment will go on, dear. Open your quack when you fear
7: Allah.
9: Be prepared, be out there, you be alone paying for yende. Ya ye ni nyina.
7: Enti na neti nti na neti eti be nyina nge de takra de new market na
9: yegwe.
7: Yegwe.
9: Yegwe. Yegwe.
10: Eh wo patashwa hop.

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slow but the chronic na vie me no she no slow no do and na kro no mama me no slow no she na vie me no do for first one and oh yeah my wovie men show so no do on your day in show in who ho na so wovie 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My women in your mom. Only to my ear, even I didn't know uncle to my ear. My women in your mom. Was this shall one summon you, Mades Rocker Crabba? But my women and also, he brought to my ear. You can do it. You can do it. I must run in shower door. My women in Shasuana door. And that was that what that is what makes the difference. My women in Shasuanodo, Honor knows the difference in the back. Men Jawo, must run a woman come on share. Courage is not the absence of fear, but the conquering of it. So courage will conquer the fear. So, what courage in the door, son? About conquer fear. And send them a woman on conquer fear. And the pay out of Crana Narasun Amrojina do and Dany and Fida and a pay. Oh, yeah, July Busumi Navy Busumi Yazabia in day. Marijina do Zamo Aquab. It is the biggest morning show we're gonna hire a friend of them. Oh, man. I say, Marvim. Only Yazina was a show in San Warrior. Sloka crow home, but an warming you know where I was him. He can't you know why? Or be a boy with a shrew, but in a stroke a crow, but a year, yes, what?

Ecobank. 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

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Ibotume na a top up o credit na zi ya course na by 10 cities. 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Iyatun is in Telesal Mahiti promo. 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Oh, one that say, Iboya, you may be around, that's with the Kubiara. 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

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MTN is the moon Komoyaba. 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What do baby in a Wabra mobile? 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Now, he's online driver. And now, it's true, Pragia. 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Moon, true, come in, because someone a cake. It can someone a routine. 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Now, empty.